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0: another best of Jay and Aaron.
1: Oh my gosh, we have so many. I forgot about the gym, too, that you guys just talked about.
2: Oh, you got okay. A gym? Okay, that's
3: so
2: cool.
3: So we're going to ring the bell for every work perk you have, starting with the gym.
1: Okay, so we have the gym, and then we get 21 days off, and then Thursday off.
2: You missed, yeah, there we go.
3: Mm-hmm.
2: Yeah, what else?
1: 12 wellness days. They contribute 5% of not our wage, but like equal to that out of their own money to an RRSP for us.
3: That gets a whole bunch of bells. That is, can we ask where you work or is it a secret?
1: I think I can say.
3: Okay, don't say it. If you think you're going to get in trouble, I don't want to be the cause of someone losing their job. What about, did you mention birthdays?
1: Yeah, we get a birthday off.
2: Your birthday? What about parking?
1: Yeah, we get underground parking.
2: Come on, man.
3: Okay, wow. That's
1: It's wild. And then we only work four-day work weeks, and two of them are out of office, and the other two, you only have to show up to, like, stay hot.
3: Okay, just honestly, do you want my bell? Just take my bell, Carmen.
2: The bell's worn out.
3: I love hearing about, you know, like, we love where we work, too, but it's so great that when people are treated the way they should be properly. And it makes people want to stay where they're working, not leave.
1: Exactly, yeah. Very they treat us very well. And our staff is awesome, too.
3: So there you go. Good to hear.
2: Thanks for sharing, Carmen.
1: Thank you.

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1: Okay, we have the gym, and then we get 21 days off, birthday off, 12 wellness days, RRSP, we get a birthday off, underground parking, and then we only work four-day work weeks.
2: Oh, good Lord. I don't care if it's scooping up elephant poop. I want her job.
3: Right? And she and we didn't want her to share where she worked because we were worried.
2: We didn't
3: want her to get in trouble.
4: It sounded like she wasn't sure.
2: Yeah, but if she got in trouble, she gets canned. I'm in.
4: Do you
2: I wanted her to review it.
4: Do you have any perks?
2: I get a parking spot.
3: Okay. That's good.
4: All right.
3: That's a good thing.
2: Oh, come on.
3: Is it underground? Is it covered?
2: Yeah.
3: Yeah, that is good, especially in the winter in Calgary, right?
2: It is. That is true. My car is a garage princess. It goes from garage to garage. Yeah. It never sees the outside.
4: Mm-hmm.
3: Right. Can you bring animals? Can you bring your dog to work?
2: No. No.
3: How about benefits? That's something that a lot of people don't...
2: Nope.
3: No? Oh.
2: When I say I have a parking spot, I have a parking spot.
3: Okay, so... Okay,
2: that's
3: so
2: the end of the story.
3: Stop asking questions to make you feel even worse. I'm sorry. I'm sorry, Ann. Oh, boy.
4: Ann, have a great day at work. And
2: you too. Yeah, thanks.
4: Hope no one's in your parking spot when you get there.
3: Oh, my God.

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1: I work at Rocky View.
2: Work at Rocky View. Okay, so what are some of the perks?
1: When you're working downstairs, things start to happen. It's okay. You just go upstairs.
3: Oh.
1: Have your baby.
3: Oh. When you go into labor, you're like first priority.
1: Yeah. I mean, you could go up and have your baby on your break and come back and just like keep going your shift.
3: Oh, come on.
2: Just boom, boom, boom.
3: Please tell me no one's ever done that.
1: Oh, it has. Yep.
2: I think for some, I've heard, obviously.
3: Oh, here we go.
2: For some, having a baby is like a walk in the park.
1: Like, yeah, you just sneeze.
2: And then it's baby! Yeah. And then you just go about your day.
1: Yeah, you go down and get a sub and go back to work.
3: Yummy.

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2: Aren't we lucky?
1: We're so lucky, and I think a lot of people don't utilize that we have this beautiful mountain with, like, the parks and the trails and stuff, and it's just, they're just gorgeous.
3: I walk out the front door and then down the walkway to the street, and then if I walk to the middle of the street, if no cars are coming, I look to my left, I get a little itty-bitty peak of a mountain.
1: Oh, my kids love the mountains. They, Mom, can we go this weekend to Canmore? Can we go this weekend? They just love the mountains.

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1: So I brought you peanut butter and a little tiny pickle.
2: Are these dill pickles?
1: Yes, they are.
2: They're sweet pickles.
1: No, they're dill.
2: And Jif. Oh, these pickles. I like dill pickles, but not at whatever time it is in the morning.
1: Doesn't matter. You'll be fine.
2: Ooh, those are strong, pungent. Stings the nostrils.
1: They're little.
2: Okay, so
1: stick it in there.
2: That's what she said.
1: Jay.
2: And just with dip?
1: Yeah, and get lots on.
2: Lots on.
1: Don't be shy.
2: Hard. It's a wet pickle.
1: Don't be shy. Be honest. Here we go.
2: Okay, peanut butter. I would have preferred crunchy peanut butter.
1: Sorry, Vicky Pants. Oh my God.
2: Yeah.
1: Really?
2: No. Just as I thought. Straight up garbage. That is awful.
1: No. Did you just drop the... No wasting in this economy.
2: I dropped the pickle.
1: I'll eat it.
2: I'm going to have this taste in my mouth for the rest of the day.
1: Sorry.
2: Awful.

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1: I have a very specific one. I take my Hidden Valley Ranch dressing, and I take my Frank's Red Hot Sauce. Mm-hmm. It's got to be the buffalo one. And then I mix it all up with a good bloop of it in there. And then, yeah, I'll dip my, like, wings or my matzo sticks or my pizza in it.
2: Okay, Hidden Ranch with Frank's buffalo sauce. I'm writing this down.
3: With a bloop. 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
1: It's a good bloop. Yeah.
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1: Oh, it's phenomenal. 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My daughter does it, too.
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1: And she'll put it on her ham sandwiches. It's that weird.
4: 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Okay. I mean, you know what they say.
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1: Well, it would either be people that do not drive the speeding limit or stop in the middle of the aisle and just stand there in your way.
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1: It's very Costco related. I have some intense Costco rage. If you are hungry, please get a hot dog before you shop so you're not hovering around the freaking sample table and just abandon your cart because you need that, not even a mouthful of a sample. Oh my God, eat before you come.
2: Some people go just to eat, like that is not their meal.
1: No, then move your cart to the side. Costco aisles are just like a road. 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
1: Please, move your cart to the side if you need a sample. But better yet, just eat before you come.
2: Yep.
1: Don't do that. And people, like, wait there. The lady's still cooking, and they're waiting.
3: I know.
1: Leave the woman alone. Let her cook.
2: Like, come on, I want my little Dixie cup of beans. 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
3: Dixie cup of beans?
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6: Oh my God, Becky. 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
12: Calgary was issued an air quality warning yesterday because of that smoke blowing in from Saskatchewan. We are still under an air quality warning. If you do have lung issues, word to the wise, do that exercising indoors. our weather all mixed up for today, tomorrow, and Thursday. We'll see sunshine, but we'll also have showers and or a thunder shower. Typical weather, right, for this time of year. The good news is that by the time we hit Friday, we're going to have straight up sunshine and a high of 23, and it looks really good into next week. So wonderful that it will be great for Calgary Stampede for the parade on Friday. Today, looking at a high of 21 degrees. And all that rain that we got has caused high flow rates. Calgary Fire Department advising residents to avoid boating, floating, and swimming on the Elbow and Bow Rivers. Water and flow rates expected to remain high through tomorrow, Canada Day, and potentially into the end of the week. Yesterday, Alberta Parks issued a state of local emergency in Kay Country with mudslides and multiple bridge washouts, which cut off an exit route for campers. 1,500 were told to shelter in place so that crews can work to restore safe road access. Visitors being encouraged to postpone travel until conditions improve. For the latest, because obviously that is a developing story, you can hit up albertaparks.ca/KC updates. Tons of events happening tomorrow in honor of Canada's 159th birthday. To name just a few, Canada Day, main stage show, Princess Island Park. That kicks off tomorrow afternoon at 2 o'clock, runs till 9:30 tomorrow night. That includes music from Cardinal Official and even Walk Off the Earth. There's a Canada Day at the Confluence tomorrow, 10 a.m. to 5 p.m., free admission there. Eau Claire Plaza will also have Canada Day activities from 11 a.m. to 8 p.m. The Central Library has lots of family-friendly activities from noon until 4:30 p.m. tomorrow. This is cool. There's also going to be a citizenship ceremony for new Canadians tomorrow. By the way, all other library locations will be closed. Canada Day at Heritage Park runs 10 a.m. to 5 p.m. tomorrow. Studio Bell hosting its 10-year anniversary bash tomorrow with live music and interactive family-friendly activities. That all kicks off at 10 in the morning tomorrow. Now, Canada Day is going to end with a fireworks show at around 11 p.m., launched from Stampede Park with the main public viewing area at the Max Bell Center parking lot and then the surrounding green space there. Now, the parking lot will be open for fireworks viewing only. There's no other activities on site, and parking is limited, so think about using transit. By the way, Franklin and Barlow Max Bell C-Train stations are close by. On-site fireworks viewing at Stampede Park will not be available. And outside of the city for Canada Day tomorrow, Airdrie, also Okotoks, and Cochrane all have fireworks displays. You can hit up those cities' websites to get more details on all of their Canada Day festivities going on tomorrow. There has been a lot of action going down at Madison Square Garden with cargo trucks making important deliveries for a reported major event, Taylor Swift and Travis Kelce's wedding, perhaps. Wedding guests have been told to be in New York on July 2nd, that's Thursday, and Friday, July 3rd. I guess we're just going to have to wait and see. Morocco defeated the Netherlands 3-2 last night in a penalty shootout following a 1-1 draw. So that means Canada is going to be playing Morocco in the round of 16 at World Cup on Saturday, 11 a.m. in Houston. Cannot wait for that. In World Cup action today, Ivory Coast versus Norway, 11 o'clock this morning. France and Sweden going head-to-head at 3 this afternoon. And tonight's World Cup match action, Mexico versus Ecuador. Toronto Blue Jays, finally breaking a 6-game losing streak. They beat the Mets 2-1 yesterday. Let's keep the winning going. Two teams play again at 5:07 today.
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1: Good morning, Nick speaking.
2: Good morning, Nick speaking. Aaron of Jay and Aaron, C97.7. How are you?
1: Above ground. How are you?
2: That's what I like to say. Same. I'm alive, which is fantastic. Hey, I just saw the videos you sent, and you live on a farm. Where is that farm?
1: So it's right around like Hussar, Bassano area.
2: And you guys had some wild weather last night.
1: Oh yeah. Yeah, absolutely. So we had our garbage bags got lifted up.
2: Whoa.
1: Like 25, 30 feet up in the air. And we can't see much like around and stuff like that. But like we got water barrels and stuff like that.
2: Yeah.
1: Those were getting tossed around.
2: Now that almost sounds did you actually see a funnel cloud or?
1: No, we couldn't see anything. We couldn't see anything at all. It was so foggy, and I mean not even just foggy. It wasn't foggy. It was just so rainy. We got hail. I still gotta go check out the house, but
2: your videos were spectacular. It almost reminded me of the Wizard of Oz. Did you get the smoke that we're getting? Like it really rolled in pretty thick for us late yesterday afternoon. Did you get the smoke in Bassano?
1: I don't know. Like I was working in Carsland, so I didn't really notice anything. And then then all of a sudden, like this morning's pretty smoky and whatnot.
2: Mm-hmm.
1: But I didn't notice anything yesterday. But I just noticed, like, I'm like, all right, batten down the hatches. Like, yeah. I just drove through a wicked storm on my way home. And then I got home, and then we just got smoked at, 9 o'clock.
2: Yeah. Well, we're glad. Everything's okay this morning, though.
1: I just got to go check the siding. I mean, I lost a bunch of shingles.
2: Oh, yikes. Okay. Well, I'm glad you're safe. And, appreciate you sending a little video. And, this Alberta weather, it can be wild, most definitely.
1: Absolutely.
2: Hey,
1: I gotta tell you right now, I didn't know what else to do, so I stood there in the window with a beer in my hand and my boxers. You can't do much.
2: Yeah, that's right. Have a beer in your boxers. You take care, Nick.
1: Yeah,
2: bye.

0: Bye-bye.
1: All right. So far, everything is good on the roads. Kids are out of school. Hard to tell with the weather, but a lot of people are on holidays. A lot of people taking the Monday, Tuesday, or Thursday, Friday off with this one day off. Many of us get in the middle of the week celebrating Canada's birthday. So, yeah. Just not a lot going on the roads. 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You can call or you can text 403-692-0977. 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

0: all that rain that we had. But the sun will make its return officially the end of the week, which is great. Just in time for Calgary Stampede. Good morning, Aaron Wild. Jay and Aaron Morning Show. Have you ever wondered what the track Crab Bucket is about? The man himself, Chaos, explains.
1: There's this crab bucket theory that if you have a bucket of crabs, there's actually a game that's based on it. You know, you can see there's a bucket of crabs, and like you try to pull one out and they all come out together. So there's this theory that, you know, like crabs don't allow other crabs to get out of the bucket. So the whole song was like, shake off the crabs in the bucket. Like, you got to do your thing. Don't be pulled down by negativity. It's basically just a positive song about no time to get down because I'm moving up.
0: I love it. And basically, he was shaking it off about 10 years before Taylor Swift. Chaos, Crab Bucket.

0: It is the final day, though, of paving, which has a southbound right-hand lane closure on Barlow Trail in the southeast at 106th Ave. There's a speed reduction there, too, and a sidewalk closure again. This is the final day for that. If you spot any troubles in traffic, 403-692-0977. Discover Nix. 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
1: Uh-huh. Celebrating Canada's 159th birthday for tomorrow. Cannot wait. I've got my red and white outfit all picked out. Cheryl, what's going on with you?
2: I wanted to tell you something that's uniquely Canadian.
1: Okay.
2: Only in Canada.
1: Yeah.
2: If you go out and have poutine and wash it down with a Caesar drink, and then have Timbits for dessert.
1: That is very Canadiana.
2: I love being Canadian.
1: Yeah, and now I'm hungry. Thanks, Cheryl.

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1: Hello.
2: Hi, good morning, Robert.
1: Good morning.
2: How are you? It's Aaron from C97.7. Hey, my buddy Jay took a couple days off. A lot of people are doing that, hey, because of Canada Day being tomorrow.
1: Yeah, well, I work in construction out and doing landscaping and stuff like that there, and our company is different crews are taking different days off, and it's kind of weird this week.
2: Yeah, so. It is. Listen, a lot of people still working, trying to make a living. You want to brighten our day with, do you have a dad joke for us? Is that what we call it?
1: I don't know if it's a dad joke or whatever. I just heard it last night.
2: Okay.
1: And it just made me laugh. Just made me smile.
2: And? So, do you want to share it with everyone?
1: Sure.
2: Okay.
1: Apparently, there's a new Flintstone movie that just opened in the EAU.
2: Okay.
1: Unfortunately, the people of Dubai, they didn't really like it too much. But the people of Abu Dhabi do.
2: I knew that was coming.
1: I just thought it was the cutest thing I ever heard. Yeah. I just hope it puts a big smile on somebody's face today.
2: Yeah. Thanks, Robert. And happy early Canada Day.
1: Happy birthday to you, too.
2: No, I said... Well, it's Canada's birthday. It's not my birthday.
1: That's what I said. Happy birthday to you, too.
2: Okay.
1: You're Canadian, so it's birthday for Canadians.
2: There you go. Yay. You take care, Robert.
1: Have a good day.
2: So far, so good. No stalls, no accidents. As always, tis the season. There is construction. This looks like it is also the final day for a road closure on 53rd Street. That's between 146th Ave and 154th Ave Southwest. They are doing utility and road work there. If you spot anything else going on in traffic, 403-692-0977. 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
1: On this day back in 2019, Taylor Swift's former label sold to Scooter Braun's company for around $300 million, which gave him control of her back catalog and master recordings. Boo! In response, she announces plans to record all her old albums to devalue his purchase. Yay! And last year, she bought back her original masters, giving her ownership of her entire catalog. Now that is girl power.

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11: Calgary was issued an air quality warning yesterday because of that smoke blowing in from Saskatchewan. We are still under an air quality warning. If you do have lung issues, word to the wise, do that exercising indoors. Our weather, all mixed up for today, tomorrow, and Thursday. We'll see sunshine, but we'll also have showers and or a thunder shower. Typical weather, right, for this time of year. The good news is that by the time we hit Friday, we're going to have straight up sunshine and a high of 23, and it looks really good into next week. So wonderful that it will be great for Calgary Stampede for the parade on Friday. Today, looking at a high of 21 degrees. And all that rain that we got has caused high flow rates. Calgary Fire Department advising residents to avoid boating, floating, and swimming on the Elbow and Bow Rivers. Water and flow rates expected to remain high through tomorrow, Canada Day, and potentially into the end of the week. Yesterday, Alberta Parks issued a state of local emergency in Kay Country with mudslides and multiple bridge washouts, which cut off an exit route for campers. 1,500 were told to shelter in place so that crews can work to restore safe road access. Visitors being encouraged to postpone travel until conditions improve. For the latest, because obviously that is a developing story, you can hit up albertaparks.ca/KC updates. Tons of events happening tomorrow in honor of Canada's 159th birthday. To name just a few, Canada Day, main stage show, Princess Island Park. That kicks off tomorrow afternoon at 2 o'clock, runs till 9:30 tomorrow night. That includes music from Cardinal Official and even Walk Off the Earth. There's a Canada Day at the Confluence tomorrow, 10 a.m. to 5 p.m. Free admission there. Eau Claire Plaza will also have Canada Day activities from 11 a.m. to 8 p.m. The Central Library has lots of family-friendly activities from noon until 4:30 p.m. tomorrow. This is cool. There's also going to be a citizenship ceremony for new Canadians tomorrow. By the way, all other library locations will be closed. Canada Day at Heritage Park runs 10 a.m. to 5 p.m. tomorrow. Studio Bell hosting its 10-year anniversary bash tomorrow with live music and interactive family-friendly activities. That all kicks off at 10 in the morning tomorrow. Now, Canada Day is going to end with a fireworks show at around 11 p.m., launched from Stampede Park with the main public viewing area at the Max Bell Center parking lot and then the surrounding green space there. Now, the parking lot will be open for fireworks viewing only. There's no other activities on site, and parking is limited. So think about using transit. By the way, Franklin and Barlow Max Bell C train stations are close by. On-site fireworks viewing at Stampede Park will not be available. And outside of the city for Canada Day tomorrow, Airdrie, also Okotoks, and Cochrane all have fireworks displays. You can hit up those cities' websites to get more details on all of their Canada Day festivities going on tomorrow. There has been a lot of action going down at Madison Square Garden with cargo trucks making important deliveries for a reported major event, Taylor Swift and Travis Kelce's wedding, perhaps. Wedding guests have been told to be in New York on July 2nd, that's Thursday, and Friday, July 3rd. I guess we're just going to have to wait and see. Morocco defeated the Netherlands 3-2 last night in a penalty shootout following a 1-1 draw. So that means Canada is going to be playing Morocco in the round of 16 at World Cup on Saturday, 11 a.m. in Houston. Cannot wait for that. In World Cup action today, Ivory Coast versus Norway, 11 o'clock this morning. France and Sweden going head-to-head at 3 this afternoon. And tonight's World Cup match action, Mexico versus Ecuador. Toronto Blue Jays, finally breaking a 6-game losing streak. They beat the Mets 2-1 yesterday. Let's keep the winning going. Two teams play again at 5:07 today.
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11: It is light on the roads again. A lot of people already off on holidays. No stalls, no accidents. 403-692-0977. If you spot any trouble in traffic, a reminder, it is a final day of paving, which has a southbound right-hand lane closure on Barlow Trail southeast at 106th Ave. There is a speed reduction there, too. Again, that is the final day for that. Your guide, or pardon me, you guide your kids, but who's guiding you? 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
1: Oh, and the weather. It's going to be nice just in time for Calgary Stampede. We've got a four-pack of gate admission passes up for grabs. 403-692-0977. 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
2: One of the things that I've always wanted to do is actually travel across Canada. And we actually have like the fourth largest highway in the world. Like seriously, it's over a 100-hour drive if we were to do it from one province right across to the very end. East to west.
1: Now, knowing how long it is, or do you still want to do the drive someday?
2: You know what? I do. I mean, work kind of gets in the way, life, all that kind of stuff. But if I could, I think it would be amazing. Yeah, absolutely. Of course, you'd need to make a lot of stops. Oh. But
1: that's what it's absolutely all about. You got to stop and smell the roses.
2: I totally agree.
1: Happy early Canada Day.
2: You have a fantastic Canada Day, too.
1: All right. Things are looking great on the roads. I think a lot of people have taken the 2 days off surrounding Canada Day. 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
0: Yeah, and yesterday we were getting you to share with us what Canada gets right, and we had such a huge response. A lot of people called, and I couldn't even run all of the phone calls. So I wanted to share with you what people said that we didn't get to air yesterday. All in honor of Canada's 159th birthday tomorrow. Shelley, what did you have to say?
2: I wanted to answer your question about what Canada got right.
0: Oh, gets right. Yeah, yes. Yeah, we're getting lots of good answers here.
2: We have beautiful national and provincial parks that we can all enjoy. The nature, the beauty of this country.
0: Yeah.
2: You know, it's just nice to get away from the city and go to these beautiful parks.
0: That's
2: that
0: right.
2: Canada supplies for us.
0: Well, and you know, I was mentioning earlier on the air about the mountains being in our own backyard, but how about Fish Creek Park right here in Calgary? Pretty awesome.
2: Yeah, there's so much wildlife there.
1: Jay and Aaron, Calgary's morning show.

0: got a good fact about Canada.
1: Who is this?
2: Connor and Frankie.
1: Connor and Frankie. Canada fun fact and go.
2: The soil in Northern Ontario is super acidic from all of the mining, and that's why the wild blueberries are so good.
1: Get out of town. I'm obsessed with blueberries. I'm actually eating them right now. So did they ship them outside of Ontario, or do you have to go there to get them?
2: You have to go pick them in the bush yourself
1: okay.
2: to get the really good ones.
1: Are you originally from Ontario?
2: I am, yeah.
1: Okay. Maybe the next time you go, I'll get you to get me some. I love my blueberries. Are you two planning on going to the greatest outdoor show on earth?
2: We are.
1: Excellent. And you don't have your tickets yet?
2: Not yet, no.
1: Well, you do now.
2: Oh, wow. Thank you.
1: Yeah, keep your Canada fun facts coming. We still have more gate admission passes. So 403-692-0977. Canada, 159 years old tomorrow. Same number I just gave you is the same number to let us know if there are any accidents or stalls. Things are really light on the roads and looking great so far. When the pressure is on, a good partner helps you stay the course. Listen to Let's Bring It In, a pep talk series from Purpose Investments, now on Spotify or Apple Music.
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0: Good Canadian band, Blue Rodeo. It could happen to you. Good morning, Aaron Wild. Jay and Aaron Morning Show. Canada's 159th birthday tomorrow. I know it's not Friday, but looking for your Canada fun facts.
1: Canada fun facts. So I think we all probably learned in like social studies in elementary school that Canada has the longest coastline of any country on Earth.
0: Correct.
1: But did you know that it's so long that if you drove it nonstop at highway speed, it would take over 100 days?
0: Really?
1: 100 days, and that's no sleeping, no stopping, 100 kilometers an hour. It will take you 100 days.
0: That's nuts. We've also been touching on some Canada fun facts about food and drink inventions here.
1: Okay.
0: Ginger beef, Hawaiian pizza, the Caesar. The Caesar and ginger beef actually here in Calgary specifically. Nanaimo bars, poutine, butter tarts, ginger ale, chewing gum.
1: Did you know I was about yesterday, not yesterday, 6 months ago, years old, when I learned that Nanaimo bars come from Nanaimo. I didn't actually put that together.
0: I know.
1: Until not that long ago. And well, I'm, so you have to keep this call anonymous.
0: And yeah, that's okay. Butter tarts, do you love them?
1: Love butter tarts.
0: With or without raisins?
1: You know what? With raisins.
0: Yes. Yes.
1: Yes.
0: I'm with you.
1: It adds a little bit more to them. They're not. There's just not quite enough without the raisins.
0: Well,
1: that's probably the only thing I would want raisins in.
0: It adds chewiness, and it makes them even a little bit sweeter.
1: Yep.
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0: 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It is the final day for paving that has a southbound right-hand lane closure on Barlow Trail Southeast at 106th Avenue. There is also a speed reduction there too. 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
1: We usually do fun facts on Friday, but because it's Canada's time to shine this week with her birthday, we thought we'd do Canada fun facts. And what's yours?
2: Okay, well, this might not come as a shock, I would say. Okay. But Canada actually has the largest moose population in the world.
1: Moose.
2: Which, I mean, you think moose, you think Canada, but
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2: a lot of people might not know that.
1: 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You know why? I don't know if you remember last week. I think it was maybe a mom and a teenager moose were, I don't know, somewhere in the northwest or northeast, were just wandering around a Calgary neighborhood.
2: Yeah, I saw that.
1: Yeah, so cute. 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
2: I know, me too. I hope they found their way home okay.
1: Same.
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15: Calgary was issued an air quality warning yesterday because of that smoke blowing in from Saskatchewan. We are still under an air quality warning. If you do have lung issues, word to the wise, do that exercising indoors. Our weather, all mixed up for today, tomorrow, and Thursday. We'll see sunshine, but we'll also have showers and or a thunder shower. Typical weather, right, for this time of year. The good news is that by the time we hit Friday, we're going to have straight-up sunshine and a high of 23, and it looks really good into next week. So wonderful that it will be great for Calgary Stampede for the parade on Friday. Today, looking at a high of 21 degrees. And all that rain that we got has caused high flow rates. Calgary Fire Department advising residents to avoid boating, floating, and swimming on the Elbow and Bow Rivers. Water and flow rates expected to remain high through tomorrow, Canada Day, and potentially into the end of the week. Yesterday, Alberta Parks issued a state of local emergency in K Country with mudslides and multiple bridge washouts, which cut off an exit route for campers. 1,500 were told to shelter in place so that crews can work to restore safe road access. Visitors being encouraged to postpone travel until conditions improve. For the latest, because obviously that is a developing story, you can hit up albertaparks.ca/KC updates. Tons of events happening tomorrow in honor of Canada's 159th birthday. To name just a few, Canada Day, main stage show, Princess Island Park. That kicks off tomorrow afternoon at 2 o'clock, runs till 9:30 tomorrow night. That includes music from Cardinal Official and even Walk Off the Earth. There's a Canada Day at the Confluence tomorrow, 10 a.m. to 5 p.m., free admission there. Eau Claire Plaza will also have Canada Day activities from 11 a.m. to 8 p.m. The Central Library has lots of family-friendly activities from noon until 4:30 p.m. tomorrow. This is cool. There's also going to be a citizenship ceremony for new Canadians tomorrow. By the way, all other library locations will be closed. Canada Day at Heritage Park runs 10 a.m. to 5 p.m. tomorrow. Studio Bell hosting its 10-year anniversary bash tomorrow with live music and interactive family-friendly activities. That all kicks off at 10 in the morning tomorrow. Now, Canada Day is going to end with a fireworks show at around 11 p.m., launched from Stampede Park with the main public viewing area at the Max Bell Center parking lot and then the surrounding green space there. Now, the parking lot will be open for fireworks viewing only. There's no other activities on site, and parking is limited. So think about using transit. By the way, Franklin and Barlow Max Bell C-Train stations are close by. On-site fireworks viewing at Stampede Park will not be available. And outside of the city for Canada Day tomorrow, Airdrie, also Okotoks, and Cochrane all have fireworks displays. You can hit up those cities' websites to get more details on all of their Canada Day festivities going on tomorrow. There has been a lot of action going down at Madison Square Garden with cargo trucks making important deliveries for a reported major event, Taylor Swift and Travis Kelce's wedding, perhaps. Wedding guests have been told to be in New York on July 2nd, that's Thursday, and Friday, July 3rd. I guess we're just going to have to wait and see. Morocco defeated the Netherlands 3-2 last night in a penalty shootout following a 1-1 draw. So that means Canada is going to be playing Morocco in the round of 16 at World Cup on Saturday, 11 a.m. in Houston. Cannot wait for that. In World Cup action today, Ivory Coast versus Norway, 11 o'clock this morning. France and Sweden going head-to-head at 3 this afternoon. And tonight's World Cup match action, Mexico versus Ecuador. Toronto Blue Jays, finally breaking a 6-game losing streak. They beat the Mets 2-1 yesterday. Let's keep the winning going. Two teams play again at 5:07 today.
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0: favorite Alanis Morissette song. Cannot wait to see her perform that live at the Dome. Yeah, she's part of the Stampede concert series. July 11th, Saturday night at the Dome. And a little heads up, all next week on the Jay and Air Morning Show, we will have tickets for you to win to see Alanis Morissette.
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2: Happy early Canada Day.
0: Megan, do you have a Canada fun fact for us in honor of her birthday tomorrow?
2: So I recently went to the Maritimes for holidays, and I learned a lot of stuff over there.
0: Okay.
2: And I didn't know, and I wasn't able to go, but the small island called St. Pierre and I can't pronounce it, Miquelon.
0: Okay.
2: If anybody knows, they'll correct me.
0: Oh yeah.
2: Anyway, it's about 25 click off of the coast of Newfoundland. So if you ever wanted to go to France, you can take a ferry or a plane and go to France for the day and then come back to Canada.
0: Is there an actual ferry that goes from Newfoundland to France?
2: I believe so.
0: Okay, how did I not know this?
2: Yeah, I found out and I missed out on the opportunity because we already had things planned. I even brought my passport with me and
0: wow.
2: We couldn't go.
0: You learn something new every day.
2: You do. Oh, can I add one more just for fun?
0: Yeah.
2: While I was there, I was in St. John's, Newfoundland. Mm-hmm. If people don't know, there is a mile zero for the Terry Fox statue from his starting point.
0: Oh,
2: and they
0: cool.
2: give you a nice little history of him. So
0: beautiful.
2: I got to see that as well.
0: Love that. Love that. There's one problem area in the city, an accident in the southeast on Stony Trail at Glenmore Trail. Turn your gas guzzling into pizza guzzling with a pump relief pizza from Pizza 783. 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

0: ODB, ghetto superstar. Good morning, Aaron Wiles, Jay and Aaron Morning Show, 403-692-0977. Keep the Canada fun facts coming in honor of Canada's birthday, and we will get back to that in just a sec. Oh, by the way, and if you want to text in or call, a chance for you to score gate admission passes to Calgary Stampede. How exciting. Just a couple days away. All right, Sue, what do you have to say about our amazing country?
1: Well, I mean, if you think back to the Fort McMurray fire and the Slave Lake fire and Calgary flooding and Humboldt Broncos, I mean, we pitched in and we helped recovery with the fire all over Canada. The same thing happened with the flood. And when Humboldt happened, we all mourned as one giant community.
0: Yeah, it definitely it restores your faith in humanity, doesn't it?
1: Very much so. Just seeing everybody of all walks of life coming together for their neighbors, and their neighbors could be BC, it could be Winnipeg, like we're neighbors, it's like we're next door.
0: So Canada, even though we are a huge country,
1: massive
0: geographically, we kind of still feel like a small town, which is cool.
1: I love, and I mean, even our big cities don't feel like huge cities, they just feel they're just cities.
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1: Now, usually we do Fun Facts on Friday, but because, you know, Canada, yay, 159 years young, thought we'd do some Canadian fun facts, if you have one or two.
2: So I learned this a couple years ago, and I didn't know Canadians invented the Caesar.
1: A Calgarian.
2: That blew my mind when I heard that. I had to Google it and make sure that it was it was 100% correct, and it was.
1: Yeah, 1969 is when the Caesar was invented in Calgary. It's funny, you bring up the Caesar. I'm going to give you a couple of other inventions, like stuff you can eat and drink.
2: Yes, please.
1: Nanaimo bars.
2: Yes.
1: Poutine.
2: Delicious.
1: Hawaiian pizza.
2: Really?
1: Yeah. Ginger beef.
2: That I knew.
1: Invented here in Calgary.
2: Yep, exactly.
1: Okay, you ready for this? I was pretty much today years old when I found out the California roll was invented in Vancouver in 1971.
2: No. Yes. But why name it a different city or country?
1: I don't know. I have no idea. But still, did you know that?
2: No, I did not. That's so interesting.
1: Oh, butter tarts. We got to mention butter tarts.
2: Love butter tarts.
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0: off to a smoky start to our morning. Yeah, air quality index is sitting right now at an 8, which is high risk. So definitely under an air quality alert, so to speak. It went into effect late yesterday afternoon. It was really weird because part of the afternoon was really nice. And then all of a sudden, that smoke rolling in from the fires burning in Saskatchewan. So if you have lung issues and you need to get some exercise done, do it indoors. Things on the go all of a sudden. Looks like an accident on 78th Ave. That is going underneath McLeod Trail South. And another crunch up southbound on 24th Street at Southland Drive Southwest. That one blocking the southbound lane. 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

about wishing this morning. That's our theme for our 90s at 9. A wish, a strong desire, hope, or longing for something to happen or to have something. I wish you well. This is Tom Cochran.

I don't have the power to grant you a wish, but I can play some wishing songs. That's what we're doing. 90s at 9, our theme. And from the Pretty Woman soundtrack, King of Wishful Thinking, this is Go West.

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1: Good morning. Jay taking an extended weekend, adding that on to, tomorrow, Canada Day, 159 years old. I know a lot of people are taking Thursday, Friday off. Whatever you're doing, I hope at least you get a day or two out of it as we celebrate Canada's birthday. And just a reminder, so obviously a ton of activities going on in and around the city tomorrow. Canada Day ending with a fireworks show at around 11 o'clock tomorrow night from Stampede Park. The main public viewing area is at the Maxwell Center parking lot and the surrounding green space. On-site fireworks, the viewing at Stampede Park, not available. So don't go there. Go to the Maxwell

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0: Just trying to remind myself why we live here. Oh, right, because it's always sunny all the time. Oh, wait, we haven't had that in a while. Oh, wait, we were under a rainfall warning. Oh, wait, we've got forest fire smoke. We went from rain warnings, the quality or the amount of rain that we had, to air quality statements. So now forest fire in northern Saskatchewan is affecting our air quality. And it started off low this morning, and then it's going to increase throughout the day. So Environment Canada has put that out, saying that as smoke levels increase, your health risk increases. So that's my job to tell you and remind you of that. I went to plug in. I had from forest fires that we've had in years past. I've got air filters. So doing my duty, trying to make sure that things are okay in the house and the air quality is fine in the house. And then the power went out. So I did listen to the recording that they had with NMAX. So Mahogany and also Signal Hill, maybe your community, power outage. They are working on it. So hopefully that gets resolved soon. Wouldn't that be nice? 21 degrees for us today, and there is a chance of showers beginning this afternoon. That's not going to help us with the smoke because that's coming in from Saskatchewan. Chance of showers tomorrow, 20 degrees. We've got 19 on Thursday. Friday looks like it's going to be our best bet. We've got 23 degrees, so that is parade day. Usually it's nice for parade day. Can you believe it? The Calgary Stampede already here. Crazy.
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1: All right, we've got a request from our 97.7 family member, Heidi. Heidi wants to send a song out to Lewis. Loves Mariah Carey and says, this is the best one. Always be my baby. I love it. A love song from the 90s.

0: Madonna, Like a Prayer. I guess her biopic is kind of on hold. Remember, she was working on this big biopic and she had all these people audition. And anyways, apparently Madonna was too much. It's Madonna. I think if you're going to do a biopic, you know, about yourself and your legacy, you should get what you want. So if she's too much, then maybe they were the wrong people that she should be working with. She's Madonna. When has she never been too much?
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0: Alanis Morissette, you ought to know. Congratulations to our winner this morning, getting tickets to see Alanis Morissette. Keep listening. We have more tickets to give away.
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0: You know what? It's summertime. Let's answer the phone. Hi,
2: C97.7. Hello, who am I speaking to?
0: It's Christina. Who am I speaking to?
2: None of your business.
0: Hey! Oh, no, you just pranked me. Well, it's summer holidays. You gotta do what you gotta do to have fun. Cute is that? Don't do it again. Oh, look, he's calling back. Hang on. Let's answer it. You know I have call display, right?
2: I'm sorry if I offended you.
0: You didn't. You were funny. What is your name?
2: Oh, my name is Ben. And by the way, I listen to your radio. You're great.
0: Okay, Ben, now you're just sweet-talking me. What's going on? Are you already bored from summer holidays? You just started.
2: Well, yeah, I'm bored. I just don't know what to do. I'm at my grandmother's.
0: Oh, What's the plan with Grandma? Like, do you have plans? Are you hanging out? Like, what's happening?
2: Well, my parents were on their anniversary.
0: Oh, well, happy anniversary to them. And then they just bailed on you and left you at Grandma's?
2: Well, I don't know why, but sleepover.
0: Well, man, have the best. You know what? Make the most of it. They spoil grandchildren, don't they? Does your grandma spoil you?
2: Yeah, I got to watch 2 hours of YouTube already.
0: Hey, good for you. Keep up the good work.
2: Thanks.
0: You have a great day.
2: Bye.
0: Bye.
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0: Okay, well, at least the sun is shining out there, burning through this smoke and haze in the air. Yeah, we're still under an air quality statement. Forest fires in northern Saskatchewan wafting right over our city. Warm for us today, too, up to 20s. So that's going to stay warm for us for the next few days. But also keep in mind, because we had all that rain, that has caused a high flow rate for the Elbow and the Bow River. So the Calgary Fire Department advising residents to avoid boating, floating, and swimming. I know you probably were thinking maybe that's a good idea as we get into Canada Day, but the water and flow rates are expected to remain high through tomorrow. This is for the Elbow and Bow Rivers.
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1: Are you going to be there for Canada watching them on Saturday, July 4th, 11 a.m.? They're going to be in Houston. So Canada's going to play Morocco in the round 16th round of the World Cup on Saturday. That's exciting. Tomorrow, Canada Day. Tomorrow is Canada Day, and there's a baseball game that you should go watch. When's the last time you watched a baseball game right here? Okotok Dogs. They do a great job. They're in action tomorrow night for a Canada Day ball game. They're hosting the Sylvan Lake Gulls at the stadium down in Okotoks. That gets underway at 7:05 tomorrow. So if you're looking for something fun to do, go check out a ball game, the Okotoks Dogs.
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0: So if you know anybody that went out to K-Country and they're stuck, there is information with updates. So yesterday, Alberta Parks issued a state of local emergency in K-Country with mudslides and multiple bridge washouts, cutting off an exit route for campers. So there was 1,500 people that were told to shelter in place so that crews could work to restore safe road access. The latest information, if you need updates on that, of course, hopefully you can get a hold of your campers, but if not, look up albertaparks.ca, and then it's KC updates for K-Country, all right? albertaparks.ca/KC updates to get the latest info.
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0: You know how I don't like to make you jump through hoops all the time to win some stuff? Well, this time it is a little bit about the hoops, and we're talking about Surge. Surge to Stampede. Calgary Surge are taking on the Vancouver Bandits on Thursday, July 9th, 6:30 p.m., the Dome. I've got four tickets to give away. So how do you win these tickets without jumping through hoops? Well, you got to text me the word hoops, H-O-O-P-S, and I'll put your name in the draw for that, and you'll get four tickets. Enter to win, okay? Text me the word hoops.

0: 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Ooh, I gotta have faith. 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I gotta have faith, faith, faith.
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3: 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Are you going to all

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1: Do you ever notice that in the 80s and the 90s, a lot of bands had initials for their group names? EMF, ELO, OMD. I'm trying to think of a few more. KWS. Do you know who that is and what it stands for? 1992, they did a cover of Please Don't Go. So their name, KWS, stands for the founding members. They're a trio. Chris King, K for King, Winnie Williams, W for Williams, and Delron St. Joseph, and S for St. Joseph. So now you know. You going to remember that? It's KWS. Please don't go.

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0: Environment Canada still has us under an air quality warning. The last update was last hour at 11 o'clock. And they're saying that the smoke from northern Saskatchewan remains obviously over here, Alberta, and is bringing poor air quality at times today and tonight. The air quality will slowly improve over the next couple of days. So keep that in mind, obviously, if it's something that affects you when you go outdoors with that air quality issue. With the temperature's warm, 20 degrees, 21. Tomorrow's 20 degrees, chance of showers, and then showers again for Thursday. Thursday, sneak a peek. Yeah, we're there already. And then we've got the parade on Friday. So far, the forecast says it's promising. It usually ends up being great. I've been here a long time. I think it's rained maybe a handful of times. 23 tomorrow, or Friday, for parade day. And sunny. Slap on the sunscreen.

0: 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Remember this one from your clubbing days? 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
1: You know, there are a few words that drive me crazy on how people pronounce them. 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Like, if you live here, it's Calgary, not Calgary, right? Like, if you go to Toronto, it's not Toronto, it's Toronto. Or Toronto. A little bit of slang in there. But when it comes to people's names, I always feel bad because I want to make sure that I pronounce your name correctly. I mean, it drives me crazy, but not to the point where I'm going to not like you. But you should know that my name is Christina, not Christine. So you want to make sure that people say your name correctly, right? So when it comes to this artist, I've heard it a few ways. So maybe you can help me out. Is it Ini Kamosi or Ini Kamosi? I think it's Ini. Here comes the hot stepper.

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0: Okay, Environment Canada still has us under the air quality statement. Just to be forewarned that it could affect your health, as you know, because of the forest fires that we have from northern Saskatchewan. 21 for us today. Looks like there is a chance of some showers this afternoon with a thunderstorm, and then a few showers ending this evening, risk of a thunderstorm as well. Tomorrow, 20 degrees, same pretty much for the forecast as we have today, and then Thursday's 19. Friday, looking like our best bet. Thank goodness, because that's parade day. 23 degrees with the sunshine. Hopefully the smoke's starting to dissipate by then.

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0: All right, tomorrow is Canada Day. What are you going to do with yourself? I just posted up on our social media a cute little cartoon of all of us here at the radio station and a list of what's happening in town. So lots going on for Canada Day. And one of them is the main stage show at Princess Island Park, including music from Cardinal Official and Walk Off the Earth. That's going to be fun. Also, details on where you can watch fireworks, what's happening down at Eau Claire Plaza, Heritage Park, you name it. Even some information about some stuff that's happening outside of the city. So visit our social media at C97.7 FM. And hopefully we'll see you around town tomorrow celebrating Canada Day. Here's Runaway to Mars and Talk.

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Alanis Morissette, hand in my pocket. Keep listening for your chance to win tickets to go see Alanis. She's going to be here soon, July 11th. Part of the Calgary Stampede. Can you believe it? We kick things off. We got Sneak a Peek on Thursday, Parade Day on Friday. Hopefully the weather is going to hold out for us and that'll be nice for the Parade Day. But always during Stampede, you got to make sure you keep your eye to the sky. How many times have you been hit with hail during the Calgary Stampede? Listen, Grant Buchanan's coming in after 2 o'clock. I will be here tomorrow. Nothing but the 90s tomorrow for your Canada Day. We'll talk to you then, okay? Here's Shawn Mendes.

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1: That's right, it's your favorite time of the day. I got my parents' old 5 CD changer that I hauled out of their basement, my big binder of all my favorite CDs from the 90s. We're going to load in 5 discs, hit shuffle, and see what song we get today. 5 of your favorite guy liner wearing heavy metal artists from the 90s. We got some good ones here. Let's open her up. Let's start with Motley Crue. Ooh, Iron Maiden? Uh-oh. Black Label Society, Alice Cooper, and Ozzy Osbourne. All right, let's close it. And let's hit shuffle, shall we? Well, bite the head off a bat and call me Sharon. Track 3 off CD 5, a song about Sharon, the late, great Ozzy Osbourne.

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1: I've heard some people complain about Canada Day being on a Wednesday. It's the same day every year. It's landed on a Tuesday, a Monday, a Thursday, a Friday. I feel like Wednesday is the best weekday of them all for Canada Day to land on. You basically get like two short work weeks. You know, you got a 2-day work week. It's basically Friday today. And then a short weekend, just a 1-day weekend, and then another 2-day work week, and then a normal regular sized weekend. I kind of like it. I feel like this is something we should just have all the time. I've heard about this, like some countries, you work 4 days, you get 3 days off. I don't know. I could handle a Wednesday off every week. That would be great. Anyways, I'm not complaining. The weather, yes, I will complain about that. It's funny that rain, and then it's raining, and then all of a sudden the rain stops, and then smoke has entered the chat. And not enough smoke to get rid of mosquitoes, just enough to make it uncomfortable for humans. I don't know about the smoke, but I do know the chance of showers for tomorrow exists. It will likely rain at some point on and off tomorrow into tomorrow night and then Thursday as well. Friday, sunny and 23. And then sunshine and highs in the 20s for the 4th, 5th and 6th of July at the very least. So I don't know. I'm not going to be jinxy pants or anything and say anything about a certain 10-day event that may or may not be beginning on Friday, but I'm kind of liking how this forecast lines up. Be nice if we could get rid of those mosquitoes, though, hey?
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1: Did you get one of these censuses? Is that how you pluralize census? Or is it like moose? Did you get one of the... I think you pluralize censuses, right? Sensis? No, that's someone who trains ninjas. This federal census. I don't know why we got the long one, I think. It took forever. And then I couldn't figure out... I stopped halfway when I was at like 50%. There was some password. And then I went back in. I couldn't figure it out. So I put in a nut... Made me restart the whole thing. I got to tell you, though, I did not put nearly as much effort into it the second time around. It's done. I finished it, but I wouldn't say it's a masterpiece. You know, sometimes you paint the barn, sometimes you paint a masterpiece. This was the former. I'm also curious to see that the city has decided to reinstate municipal censuses in 2028. Is this a how often are we going to have to do these whatever? You know what? It hurts my senses and my sinuses just thinking about it. Typing in all this weird stuff and answering these bizarre questions about, I don't even remember all this stuff. It was ridiculous. And now we got to do another one for the city in 2 years? Can't you just copy off the one I just did? I don't think that much is going to change in 2 years. I don't know, maybe, but it's really great. It's good that that we're doing all these censuses to figure out whatever, you know, to get a sense of something. Can't wait for 2 years from now. At least we'll have a little break before we have to do the next one. That's great.
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1: I have been known to associate the band Nickelback with being from a town that rhymes with banana. I feel like it is a bit overdone, mentioning that Nickelback is from Hanna, Alberta. So I wanted to put my own spin on it. And what rhymes with Hanna? Well, banana. But if you didn't know that Nickelback was from Hanna, you might think they were from Savannah, or Havana, or Guyana, or Pasadena? That's not good. But if you know, you know. And I guess that's why they do that IYK, IYK. Because this band is from a town that rhymes with banana. Not Savannah, Havana, Guyana, or Medina. This is Nickelback.

0: Second favorite pony song behind the My Little Pony theme, the original one from the 90s. We did not have many channels, as I'm sure you experienced growing up as well. But that show was on YTV. We had My Little Pony. And when it was my sister's turn to pick what to watch, I gotta tell you, I didn't mind My Little Pony. My Little Pony, My Little Pony. That is Pink Pony Club by Chapel Roan. What I just sang was an atrocity because I'm tone deaf, but I should mention, I am not a brony. I am a bro who likes ponies, but not a brony.
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1: Do you know how to say the word stethoscope?
2: Wow, first try.
1: I was practicing. There are some words that I just can't say, and I don't know why I always want to say theth. Like, who's that cat? Sylvester. That's the way he chases Tweety Bird. Thuffer and Thuckatash. I have a stethoscope. Anyways, everyone knows what a thing that a doctor wears around their neck is for, right? They put those things in their ears and they put it up to your heart and bump, bump, bump, bump, bump, bump. It's used to listen to your heart, right? So this must be a song about a stethoscope. This is Listen to Your Heart by DHT. Easier said than done.

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1: You know, there was a trend, and I think it started in the 90s, where bands would have numbers in their name. You know, even like a band like 311 was a number. But then you had what, like Blink 182, Sum 41, Matchbox 20, right? All these bands, could have been Blink, could have been Matchbox, but we're going to add a number on there for any number of reasons. Like Eiffel 65, that blue song. They wanted to be called Eiffel, but when they sent their demo tape in, you know, you want to reduce, reuse, and recycle, right? Captain Planet and the Planeteers. So somebody erased a phone number off this cassette case, but didn't do a good enough job. And the 65 was still legible. So when they wrote Eiffel on there, the people who got the tape thought it was Eiffel 65. I mean, reducing, reusing, and recycling is good and all, but I think even Captain Planet and the Planeteers would agree. You could probably buy a new tape, couldn't you? This is Eiffel 65. For some reason, just calling them Eiffel seems weird.

0: Is that taunting?
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0: Oh, no, wait, that's na-na-na-na-na. That was na-na-na. Okay. We'll get back to the tunes in just a sec. When the pressure's on, a good partner helps you stay the course. 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See?

0: That, of course, Nick Simmons' sister, Sophie Simmons. Her parents are maybe a little more well-known, Gene and Shannon. Gene Simmons, the guy from Kiss, and, of course, Canada's Shannon Tweed. You know where she was born, don't you? That's how you can tell if someone's from Newfoundland. Because, of course, Shannon Tweed is from St. John's. And that would be the reason Sophie Simmons has dual citizenship. That's kind of cool, hey? She's an American passport, a Canadian passport, and sings way better than her dad.
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1: I'm wondering how Post Malone is going to perform the song I Had Some Help when he performs at Commonwealth Stadium in Edmonton on July 24th. By the way, that is a Friday. And I believe the week leading up to that show, we're going to have a whole bunch of tickets to give away. No gas money. No accommodations. You're going to have to shack up with a pal or friend in Edmonton or Fort Saskatchewan or any number of weird Bonnyville. I don't know. You know, if you've got friends in the 780, let them know because, put it out there into the universe. You might just win tickets to see. Well, then you got to bring them to the concert. Make sure it's someone you like. Or just get a hotel. Book it now. You know, get ahead of the game. That Post Malone character is playing with Jelly Roll July 24th at Commonwealth Stadium. Perhaps Jelly Roll will do the Morgan Wallen parts in I Had Some Help. Or maybe he will ask for some help from someone else. And then the irony will be that he had some help with I Had Some Help. Although Morgan Wallen won't be any help unless he comes and helps.

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1: 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What it is, I have no idea. But apparently this is how.

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That's how we get it going. Your favorite Compton rapper, Coolio on the Rush Hour. As we continue with Pink.

her Dirty 30 tour to town at the Jube later this year. We love Amanda Marshall as the Rush Hour continues with Mrs. Justin Trudeau.

Now that's how you make a Tuesday feel like a Friday. Because tomorrow's going to feel like a Saturday. Maybe. That's Bon Jovi. The Rush Hour rolls on with Aqua.

0: It's time for the Road of the Day, where we celebrate a Calgary street for Calgary street excellence. And of all the wood neighborhoods in Calgary, Woodbine might just be the best. Because I actually got invited to a couple high school parties in Woodbine when I was younger. Didn't happen very often. Usually I was home alone on a Friday night watching Electric Circus on Much Music, watching other people have fun. But every now and then, we'd venture over to Woodbine. That's why your road of the day for today is Woodbine Boulevard. What a road. It's basically like the ring road of Woodbine. You want to do a tour of the neighborhood? Woodbine Boulevard is your road. By the way, Crispy Crust Pizza lives up to its name. It's phenomenal. It's so heavy and delightful and delicious. You just, and don't skimp on the hot honey. All right, go for the hot honey. If you don't know where Crispy Crust is, well, it's by Wings, obviously, not just the 90s sitcom, and the Sev. The Sev is there. Crispy Crust is so great. By the way, maybe the biggest park in all of Calgary, the Woodbine Field there. You got St. Jude School, and I think, is that the only school on that giant green space? We might have set off fireworks in that, you know what? Statute of limitations, we don't need to do... Woodbine Boulevard, get some Crispy Crust. Don't play with fireworks or fire. 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

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It's confusing. The Rush Hour continues with Garth Brooks.

Some 41, others 42. It's the answer to everything. This is the Rush Hour. How about we wrap her up and put a bow on it with Lady Gaga.

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